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a rocking version of the mellow Police hit Wrapped Around Your Finger by the Brazilian band Skunky. Estaré Prendido en Tus Dedos was on the Police tribute album Outlandos de América. Another interesting tribute album is In the Name of Love, Africa Celebrates You Too. Since Bono has been such a leader in raising awareness and support for the people of Africa, a group of African musicians showed their appreciation by recording an album of U2 songs in their native languages. This version of Sunday Bloody Sunday

0: Simon and Garfunkel in Greek. That was O Pugmakos, or The Boxer, by Vasilis Kazoulis. It was a 1970 Paul Simon song about struggle and perseverance through the eyes of a boxer who gets knocked down but always gets back up again. We have more surprises ahead as we cover the world today on the Putumayo World Music Hour. You can look up the songs and the singers at putumayo.com. That's PUTUMAYO.com. 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
0: It's a set of songs that are not by the original artist today on the Putumayo World Music Hour. Cover versions with an international twist. I'm Rosalie Howarth, your host, while Dan Storper is on the road. The 1980s hit I Melt With You by Modern English is still a radio staple. The French group Nouvelle Vague covered it on their self-titled CD on David Byrne's label, Luwakabop.

0: Paris n'est plus sous ouverte. Mortel lancer les femmes et les enfants qui courent dans les bras de l'Amérique.
1: U2's Bullet the Blue Sky, as done by Via Farka Touré, son of Ali Farka Touré. That's on the U2 tribute album, In the Name of Love, Africa Celebrates U2. 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
3: If you've been injured in an accident that wasn't your fault, no.

0: No insurance company, not even your own, is in it for you. 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
4: 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Here's Algeria's Hamid Bouchnak with Yamrela Tabkiche. It's an Arabic version of Bob Marley's No Woman, No Cry.

0: anane sizi emhlabeni alukhethi.
1: Desiree singing with Ladysmith Black Mambazo in that moving rendition of Ain't No Sunshine. It's always fun and fascinating to hear how musicians from other cultures interpret rock and pop classics that we know so well. 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I'm Rosalie Howarth, and along with my co-host Dan Storper, who's on the road this week, we'd like to thank our producers, Shane Sharkey, Sonia Skelton, and Drew Young, and you for joining us on the journey. 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
2: So long.

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0: Chrissy Mann has another letter. So this is from the health insurance company of a client who was badly injured in an accident.
1: Yes.
0: And they're basically saying, we heard about your settlement and we want all of it. And this is one of the things you probably didn't read in the fine print of your own health insurance, that they may have a claim.
1: And this is a great example of one of the biggest fights we have at the end of the case with a health insurance company.
0: The client's own health insurance company.
1: Correct. 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This health insurance company, their lien, the amount that they wanted back, almost $700,000. 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Now this health insurance company is getting pennies on the dollar.
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3: And WCLZ says thank you to Bryburn, our longtime climate positive partner. 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

0: Chrissy Mann has another letter. So this is from the health insurance company of a client who was badly injured in an accident.
1: Yes.
0: And they're basically saying, we heard about your settlement and we want all of it. And this is one of the things you probably didn't read in the fine print of your own health insurance, that they may have a claim.
1: And this is a great example of one of the biggest fights we have at the end of the case with a health insurance company.
0: The client's own health insurance company.
1: Correct. 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
4: 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You've got mail. I'm Tommy C. And as usual, well, okay, hopefully anyhow. You know, we like to think you never can tell what you're going to get on the show. This go-round coming up, we'll be going postal with Robin Hitchcock, Allison Krauss and Union Station, Wendy Waldman, the Marvelettes, and Boz Skaggs. Come on along. After all, you've got mail. Let's see where it goes. Saturday, 3 to 7. Replay Monday night, 7 to 11 here on CLZ.

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15: 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I don't have to show up here. With my best financial holdings, I could have been basking in the sun in Florida. This is just a hobby for me. Nothing, you hear? A hobby.

We started the show with the Fabulous Dictators, the next big thing, which they weren't. Well, they were on my block. That's their first record. Then we started our stupid set with All Day and All the Night, one of the great records ever.

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7: 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Welcome back to the Underground Garage, where we are celebrating four big ones. Four classic records that influenced the world and made it a better place to be. Our third song is Rain by the Beatles. John Lennon, Paul McCartney writing for their group The Beatles and produced by George Martin. Again, three major contributions from this song as our last. We begin with the complete transformation of the role of the bass guitar, which took place on this song. Paul McCartney, not only one of the great singers of all time, but absolutely one of the great bass players of all time, wrote an iconic riff for this song, which has been copied numerous times, and we'll do a set of those songs one of these days. He liked it so much, he would steal it himself when he switched over to guitar for Taxman on the album that immediately followed the Rain paperback writer single, that album being Revolver, in the summer of 66. So the bass guitar would suddenly play a far more prominent role due to the fact that they just simply turned it up. Paul's bass playing was always more melodic than the typical bass player anyway, and the use of the octaves and again, the sheer level of it in the mix get everyone's attention. He threw a little taste of it in the very end of Paperback Writer on the other side, the, in fact, A-side, right at the end of the song there, that high octave. So bass playing changed on this record. The lyric substance would be one of the first of the psychedelic lyrics, in that it was a celebration of nature in a way that one embraced it, rather than it being the enemy. So you had that immediate childlike wonder, which John Lennon would be so wonderful at capturing, epitomized perhaps by Lucy in the Sky with Diamonds just a year later. God, things happened quickly in those days. And the third contribution is the first recording of Something Backwards. At the end of the record, you'll hear it stop for a minute, and the drum riff brings in the outro, and suddenly the vocal will be backwards. And I believe there's a second backwards element in there. I think it's a second bass guitar, actually. I don't know. A bit hard to know exactly what's going on there, which is part of the fun. You're not supposed to know everything that's going on records, by the way. That's why mono is the only thing that matters. Just start separating these things, you know, you start hearing them. That's no fun. Mystery.

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0: Hi, I'm Scott Libby, owner of Royal River Heat Pumps. Did you know that the three hottest summers on record have occurred in 2023, 2024, and 2025? Makes you wonder what 2026 is going to bring. I know that Royal River Heat Pumps could bring you a Mitsubishi Electric heat pump to keep your house cool and dry this summer while getting ready for the highest oil prices this coming winter. The experts say that they are not going to go back down until 2027, so be prepared. Call today. We look forward to talking to you.
1: 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Royal River Heat Pumps does it right.
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2: What do you say we take a quick look at the WCLZ weather forecast?
3: Mainly clear skies overnight, temperatures dropping back to the low and mid-50s. Then Monday, lots of sunshine, a beautiful day with low humidity, temperatures running in the 70s, some high clouds here and there. And then Tuesday, mostly sunny skies, temperatures in the low to mid-80s. Then Wednesday, Thursday, and Friday of this upcoming week, increasing humidity, more in the way of clouds, chance for some scattered showers and storms each of these days. No day is a washout. I'm CBS 13 meteorologist Ryan Munn.

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3: Mainly clear skies overnight, temperatures dropping back to the low and mid-50s. Then Monday, lots of sunshine, a beautiful day with low humidity, temperatures running in the 70s, some high clouds here and there. And then Tuesday, mostly sunny skies, temperatures in the low to mid-80s. Then Wednesday, Thursday, and Friday of this upcoming week, increasing humidity, more in the way of clouds, chance for some scattered showers and storms each of these days. No day is a washout. I'm CBS 13 meteorologist Ryan Munn.

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1: 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I'm Tommy C. And as usual, well, okay, hopefully, anyhow, you know, we like to think you never can tell what you're going to get on the show. This go-round coming up, we'll be going postal with Robin Hitchcock, Allison Krauss and Union Station, Wendy Waldman, the Marvelettes, and Boz Skaggs. Come on along. After all, you've got mail. Let's see where it goes. Saturday, 3 to 7. Replay Monday night, 7 to 11 here on CLZ.

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3: What do you say we let someone who knows what they're doing bring you the WCLZ weather?
4: Mainly clear skies overnight. Temperatures dropping back to the low and mid-50s. Then Monday, lots of sunshine. A beautiful day with low humidity. Temperatures running in the 70s. Some high clouds here and there. And then Tuesday, mostly sunny skies. Temperatures in the low to mid-80s. Then Wednesday, Thursday, and Friday of this upcoming week, increasing humidity. More in the way of clouds. Chance for some scattered showers and storms each of these days. No day is a washout. I'm CBS 13 meteorologist Ryan Munn.

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3: 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You've got mail. I'm Tommy C. And as usual, well, okay, hopefully anyhow. You know, we like to think you never can tell what you're going to get on the show. This go-round coming up, we'll be going postal with Robin Hitchcock, Allison Krauss and Union Station, Wendy Waldman, the Marvelettes, and Boz Skaggs. Come on along. After all, you've got mail. Let's see where it goes. Saturday, 3 to 7. 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

Blink 182 and all the small things here on 98.9 WCLZ. I'm Fievel. Happy Monday morning. Music coming up from the Black Keys. Right now, The Strokes.

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8: Let's take a quick look at the WCLZ weather forecast.
9: Monday will feature lots of sunshine with a few clouds towards the afternoon as highs run into the 70s and near 80 degrees. It will be warmest across the interior. Winds will start out at the north before shifting out of the southwest around 5 miles per hour. A light westerly wind around 5 miles per hour will continue overnight and will stay clear as lows drop to around the 50 degree mark. Tuesday will feature more sunshine and warmer conditions with highs running into the low to mid 80s. Expect humidity levels to rise throughout the week. I'm CBS 13 meteorologist Emily Santum.

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Let's look at the most recent round of voting for Vinyl Heaven, the 90s edition, happening over at 989WCLZ.com. Radiohead's OK Computer took out Stone Temple Pilots' Purple. I mean, I'm not a Radiohead fan. That feels right to me, but, you know. Cranberries, No Need to Argue, took out Sugar's Copper Blue. I get it. I would have preferred Sugar. Pearl Jam's Vitalogy took out the Sundays, Reading, Writing, and Arithmetic. Again, I get it, but I would have preferred the Sundays. And Neil Young's Harvest Moon took out Blur's Park Life. I don't think I have a dog in that fight. I guess, I don't know, man. Blur's Park Life? I mean, Harvest Moon is a great record, but is it Neil Young's important contribution? Like, is the 90s? I don't know. That's a tough one. That's a tough one. I guess I do have a little bit of a preference, which probably would have been Blur, even though I love Harvest Moon. So there you go. That's the most recent round of voting. I'll tell you what's happening coming up here in this hour and throughout the morning on Vinyl Heaven here on 98.9 WCLZ. Here's Sam Fender and Olivia Dean.

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Bruce Springsteen with Rosalita. We heard Serena Ryder, Sam Fender, and Olivia Dean before that. Music now from Alanis Morissette, Jagged Little Pill, going up against I Do Not Want What I Haven't Got from Jagged Little Pill. Here's You Learn.

I said, are you gonna be my girl? It's one, two, three, take my hand and come with me, because you look so fine that I really wanna make you mine. Come on and get your kicks. Now you don't need a

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4: What do you say we take a quick look at the WCLZ weather forecast?
5: Monday will feature lots of sunshine with a few clouds towards the afternoon as highs run into the 70s and near 80 degrees. It will be warmest across the interior. Winds will start out of the north before shifting out of the southwest around 5 miles per hour. A light westerly wind around 5 miles per hour will continue overnight and will stay clear as lows drop to around the 50 degree mark. Tuesday will feature more sunshine and warmer conditions with highs running into the low to mid 80s. Expect humidity levels to rise throughout the week. I'm CBS 13 meteorologist Emily Santum.

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9: Monday will feature lots of sunshine with a few clouds towards the afternoon as highs run into the 70s and near 80 degrees. It will be warmest across the interior. Winds will start out of the north before shifting out of the southwest around 5 miles per hour. A light westerly wind around 5 miles per hour will continue overnight and will stay clear as lows drop to around the 50 degree mark. Tuesday will feature more sunshine and warmer conditions with highs running into the low to mid 80s. Expect humidity levels to rise throughout the week. I'm CBS 13 meteorologist Emily Santum.

and WCLZ says thank you to Briburn, our longtime climate positive partner. On your next building project, residential, commercial, or institutional, talk to Briburn first. As exceptional listeners and collaborators, they'll turn your ideas and goals into a creative design solution that's sustainably focused, energy efficient, and unique.

That's fun, and we are young. We heard some Noah Kahan before that. Let's talk about the most recent round of voting in Vinyl Heaven. Radiohead's OK Computer took out Stone Temple Pilots' Purple. The Cranberries' No Need to Argue bested Sugar's Copper Blue. I would personally have preferred Sugar. Pearl Jam's Vitalogy took out the Sundays Reading, Writing, and Arithmetic. I mean, 10 is certainly going to go far in this competition, so I definitely would have preferred the Sundays. And I prefer that record anyway. And Neil Young's Harvest Moon was up against Blur's Park Life. I think this is a pretty hard one to call in terms of both my own preference and my ideas about which is more impactful on music in general. I think I would have tipped the scales toward Blur's Park Life, but as it turned out, Neil Young went through. More about Vinyl Heaven coming up later this hour. You can go to 989WCLZ.com to vote, which also enters you into a contest to win a ton of 90s vinyl from Bull Moose. Here's Mumford & Sons.

is a blade, is a picture that I saved for too long. 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Here's a song I should not complete,

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6: What do you say we let someone who knows what they're doing bring you the WCLZ weather?
7: Monday will feature lots of sunshine with a few clouds towards the afternoon as highs run into the 70s and near 80 degrees. It will be warmest across the interior. Winds will start out at the north before shifting out of the southwest around 5 miles per hour. A light westerly wind around 5 miles per hour will continue overnight and will stay clear as lows drop to around the 50 degree mark. Tuesday will feature more sunshine and warmer conditions with highs running into the low to mid 80s. Expect humidity levels to rise throughout the week. I'm CBS 13 meteorologist Emily Santum.

0: 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I'll be there in no time.
1: Hermanos Gutierrez with Elegantly Wasted. Leon Bridges guesting on vocals on that one. Tori Amos's Crucify is going up. Crucify is from the album Little Earthquakes. Tori Amos's Little Earthquakes is going up against August and Everything After by Counting Crows. Man, that's a tough one. 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I think I'd have to go Counting Crows. 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

0: Michigander and Freaking Out here on 98.9 WCLZ. Florence and the Machine before that was Shake It Out. We heard Vance Joy back there and some Sublime, too. I'm Fievel. Got some updates for you from Vinyl Heaven, the 90s edition, coming up. Stick around.
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Death Cab for Cutie and Riptides here on 98.9 WCLZ. Len before that with Steal My Sunshine. In the most recent round of Vinyl Heaven voting, y'all voted for Radiohead's OK Computer over Stone Temple Pilots' Purple. Cranberry's No Need to Argue over Sugar's Copper Blue, and I do get that, but I would have preferred Sugar. Pearl Jam's Vitology over the Sunday's Reading, Writing, and Arithmetic. I think that one of the difficulties of a band having multiple albums in Vinyl Heaven is that I think people sometimes vote to keep that band going, because obviously Pearl Jam's 10, I think, is going to do quite well. And I would have much preferred the Sundays once Vitology came up. And then Neil Young's Harvest Moon against Blur's Park Life. That is a very, very tough call. I think personally I would have gone with Blur, even though I am a larger fan of Neil Young. But I think just in terms of essential albums, I would have gone with Park Life over Harvest Moon, although an easy argument can be made in the other direction. Here's music from The Pretenders.

The Killers, When You Were Young, and 98.9 WCLZ, The Pretenders, before that. Lucy Dacus released a new single on Record Store Day. This is it. It's called Planting Tomatoes.

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of Monsters and Men with Ordinary Creature here on 98.9 WCLZ. Right now, we're up to another pairing here in Vinyl Heaven, the 90s edition, where you're voting for the essential albums of the 90s until we get to the most essential one. We got now Beck's Odelay versus the Cranberries. Everybody else is doing it, so why can't we? That is a tough pairing. First of all, they don't, in my mind, even seem like they're from the same era. But they are head-to-head in Vinyl Heaven. Boy, that's a tough call. I think I got to go Cranberries in terms of impact. I don't know how I'd go voting with my heart. It's a hard one. From Odelay, here's Where It's At on 98.9 WCLZ. 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

And WCLZ says thank you to Briburn, our longtime climate positive partner. 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

0: 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An update from Vinyl Heaven coming up in just a few minutes. 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

It's Culpepper and Man of His Word. Let's look at the most recent round of voting in our Vinyl Heaven 90s edition competition. This is a bracket challenge where we're trying to find the most essential 90s album as selected by you, the listener. In the most recent round of voting, Radiohead's OK Computer took out Purple by Stone Temple Pilots. The Cranberries, no need to argue, took out Copper Blue by Sugar. I would have preferred Sugar there. Pearl Jam's Vitology beat the Sundays Reading, Writing, and Arithmetic. I definitely would have preferred the Sundays. And in, I think, the hardest head-to-head matchup of this round, Neil Young's Harvest Moon took out Park Life by Blur. And I think you can make a real strong case in either direction there. Here's music from Monoskin. This is Beggin'.

His Golden Messenger, and in the middle of it on 98.9 WCLZ. Here's music from Foo Fighters. Now, this comes from The Color and the Shape, which in Vinyl Heaven, our bracket challenge, is going up against What's the Story, Morning Glory by Oasis. Man, oh man, that's another tough head-to-head. I think you got to give it to Oasis there, though. Yeah, I think you do. Anyway, you can make your own decision over at 989WCLZ.com. You're helping to decide the most essential album of the 90s, and when you vote, you're being entered into a contest to win a ton of 90s vinyl from Bull Moose.

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2: 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I'm Tommy C. And as usual, well, okay, hopefully anyhow, you know, we like to think you never can tell what you're going to get on the show. This go-round coming up, we'll be going postal with Robin Hitchcock, Allison Krauss and Union Station, Wendy Waldman, the Marvelettes, and Boz Skaggs. Come on along. After all, you've got mail. Let's see where it goes. Saturday, 3 to 7. 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

0: 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Nothing compares to you. We also heard from Iron and Wine and Philip Phillips. I'm Jordan. Hope you had a restful weekend because we're at it again. Round 10 of WCLZ's Vinyl Heaven is today. And all this week, we've got new matchups for you to vote in CLZ's Vinyl Heaven. Just by voting daily, you have a chance to win 64 vinyl albums from Bull Moose Music, all from the 90s. So Sinead O'Connor's I Do Not Want What I Haven't Got album is against Alanis Morissette, Jagged Little Pill. Two female icons of the 90s head-to-head today in just one of those matchups in CLZ's Vinyl Heaven. 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Coming up for you, I've got music from Dirty Heads and the latest Kevin Morby on CLZ. 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

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That's Lay Me Down. 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Here's the latest from Kevin Morby off his new album, Little Wide Open. Here's Javelin.

Johnny Blue Skies and the Dark Clouds with Situation on 98.9 WCLZ. Wilco before that, coming to Thompson's Point June 21st, just a couple weeks from that Wilco show. I'm Jordan, and in just a few minutes, we'll hear from Goose, who are also coming to Portland this year. They announced a fall leg of their new tour, and they're playing Cross Insurance Arena November 15th. If you want to win Goose tickets, just take a quick music survey for us. 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We'll hear from them after Mount Joy. Here's Silver Lining.

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Counting Crows with Mr. Jones on 98.9 WCLZ. Their album, August and Everything After, so iconic to the 90s. That is up against Tori Amos' Little Earthquakes, her iconic album, too. 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Here's Biba Doobie now, featuring the Marias with All I Did Was Dream of You.

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When You Know is from her debut LP that's out June 26th, called Volume 1. She's also part of Guster on the Ocean this summer, so you can see her in August at Thompson's Point as part of that lineup, along with Iron and Wine and Watch House. It's going to be so much fun for the summer. Guster on the Ocean, single day and weekend passes are on sale now. I'm Jordan with Lenny Kravitz on CLZ. Are you going to go my way?

0: And WCLZ says thank you to Bryburn, our longtime climate positive partner. On your next building project, residential, commercial, or institutional, talk to Bryburn first. As exceptional listeners and collaborators, they'll turn your ideas and goals into a creative design solution that's sustainably focused, energy efficient, and unique.
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4: Let's take a quick look at the WCLZ weather forecast.
5: Monday will feature lots of sunshine with a few clouds towards the afternoon as highs run into the 70s and near 80 degrees. It will be warmest across the interior. Winds will start out of the north before shifting out of the southwest around 5 miles per hour. A light westerly wind around 5 miles per hour will continue overnight and will stay clear as lows drop to around the 50 degree mark. Tuesday will feature more sunshine and warmer conditions with highs running into the low to mid 80s. Expect humidity levels to rise throughout the week. I'm CBS 13 meteorologist Emily Santum.

Johnson, Better Together, a 98.9 WCLZ. I'm Jordan. I performed a rescue mission this morning on a spider that was in the studio. A really big spider. So big, I can't believe Fievel missed him. Or maybe he just chose to ignore him and let him be. But I couldn't be in the studio with the spider. So I did put the old cup over him, paper underneath, brought him outside. And he's better outside than inside. He can eat the mosquitoes out there. Hope you're having a great Monday. That was my adrenaline rush for the morning. I've got the Strokes now for you, and their new album is out June 26th. The reality awaits. Here's Going Shopping.

Noah Kahn, Doors, 98.9 WCLZ. What could possibly be next for him? He's already sold out 4 shows at Fenway next month. His entire new tour is sold out. He's got a documentary about him. So what is next for Noah Kahn? We'll just have to wait and see. I'm Jordan. But as for you, voting continues in WCLZ's Vinyl Heaven. What is going to be dubbed the most essential 90s record to your vinyl collection? Well, in my mind, it's Beck, Odelay. That's number one. So I hope it gets there, but it's up to you to vote daily in CLZ's Vinyl Heaven to get Beck to number one. Beck's Odelay today is against the Cranberries. Everybody else is doing it, so why can't we? Those albums, iconic to the 90s, and are head-to-head in one of the matchups in today's CLZ's Vinyl Heaven. Vote in round 10, and that'll get you entered to win all 64 vinyl albums from Bull Moose Music. Let's take Beck, Odelay, all the way. And here are the Cranberries with Linger.

0: time for another one. 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You've got mail. I'm Tommy C. And as usual, well, okay, hopefully, anyhow, you know, we like to think you never can tell what you're going to get on the show. This go-round coming up, we'll be going postal with Robin Hitchcock, Allison Krauss and Union Station, Wendy Waldman, the Marvelettes, and Boz Skaggs. Come on along. After all, you've got mail. Let's see where it goes. Saturday, 3 to 7. Replay Monday night, 7 to 11 here on CLZ.
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98.9 WCLZ with Green Day. That's she. I'm Jordan. Did you have a chance to listen to some new music over the weekend? We had four new albums drop Friday. Modest Mouse and Eraser and Amaze was one of them. So I did listen to it. It's great. But just know going into it that it is a lot about grief and loss. Isaac Brock sings about the death of the band's co-founding drummer and close friend, Jeremiah Green. They lost him in 2022 at the age of 45, and that was due to cancer. So an Eraser and Amaze, it's about navigating grief. Here's Picking Dragon's Pockets on CLZ.

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0: 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Thanks for joining me on your Monday afternoon live from the archive set. I'm Jordan. Taking it back now to a cover of John Denver, Take Me Home, Country Roads, done by Mike Doty in Studio Z.
1: Almost heaven, West Virginia, Blue Ridge Mountains, Shenandoah River. Life is old there, older than the trees, younger than the mountains, rolling like a breeze. Country roads, take me home to the place I belong. West Virginia, mountain mama, take me home. 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

0: Live from Susan Tedeschi, that's You Can Make It If You Try on 98.9 WCLZ. You got to keep trying. It's only Monday. I'm Jordan. We've got Tedeschi Trucks Band coming to Bank NH Pavilion this fall, September 6th. They're going to be playing in Guilford with special guest Lucas Nelson. They are so fantastic live. We also heard Mike Doty with a cover of John Denver's Take Me Home, Country Roads, and kicking off your set with David Bowie, Station to Station. That wraps up our Live from the Archive set for you today on CLZ. I'm Jordan, but what I've got is much more music to come for you. We'll hear Black Crowes coming up and Toad the Wet Sprocket on CLZ.
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Heavyfoot. I'm Jordan Monrovia, a little young to know about our 90s collection of great records that we have for you to win in WCLZ's Vinyl Heaven. 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

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I'm Jordan. We want to send you to a show on Wednesday. A nice midweek pick-me-up. Gary Clark Jr. is going to be playing State Theater this Wednesday. He is a guitar virtuoso, incredible live, and you have until tonight to enter to win tickets to this Wednesday show with Gary Clark Jr. at State Theater. So don't sleep on it. Make that part of your Monday to-do list to get in to win those Gary Clark Jr. tickets at 98.9WCLZ.com. Here's Lucy Dacus with her latest, Planting Tomatoes.

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And WCLZ says thank you to Briburn, our longtime climate positive partner. 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

0: 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Start your summer with the new Goose album that's out this Friday, Big Modern. And if you like the sound of that new song, tell us about it just by sharing your musical opinion with us. 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They're playing November 15th in Portland. 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But first, you got to take that music survey for us, 98.9WCLZ.com. 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

Cassius Culpepper with Man of His Word on 98.9 WCLZ. You also heard from Cake, I Will Survive, their cover of Gloria Gaynor. I'm Jordan. 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And today is round 10. We have Alanis Morissette, Jagged Little Pill versus Sinead O'Connor, I Do Not Want What I Haven't Got. That is a tough head-to-head matchup, but just by voting, you have a chance to win all 64 vinyl records from Bull Moose Music. It's the 90s edition of CLZ's Vinyl Heaven, so vote today in round 10. And here's Alanis now, Hand in My Pocket.

Blues Traveler, but anyway, on 98.9 WCLZ, Blues Traveler, Spin Doctors, and Gin Blossoms all come into Sydney next month to play Bowl in the Pines. Now that is a great 90s lineup. And again, if you love 90s music, that's why you got to vote daily in CLZ's Vinyl Heaven to win 64 vinyl records from the 90s from Bull Moose Music. 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

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Can't wait for his two shows next month at Bank NH Pavilion. 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

0: 98.9 WCLZ, those who didn't live through the time don't understand what a sensation Tori Amos' Little Earthquakes was when it came out. And she didn't come out of nowhere either. That's Tori Amos on WCLZ. She always does real well in this market, and is going to be at Merrill Auditorium in Portland on July 29th. She had a rock band that was an abject failure in the late 80s and was just casting about, and came back with this powerful, powerful piano-based music. And, well, she's in the round of 32 today with WCLZ in Vinyl Heaven. So it's your choice. Silent All These Years comes off of Little Earthquakes. It's Little Earthquakes versus August and Everything After by the Counting Crows. That's one of the two matchups in the brackets in today's Vinyl Heaven. Get over to 989WCLZ.com and vote.
1: Nothing says summer in Maine quite like strawberry picking at Randall Orchard in Standish. 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

Big Head Todd and the Monsters, slated to show up this next fall at the State Theater. That's Bittersweet on WCLZ. And a heads up, it was the last, Sister Sweetly was the last album that didn't make it into the round of 64. Not because we didn't choose it. Sister Sweetly, which holds that song and many other great ones, would have been in the list, but it was the last thing that Mary from Bull Moose and her team found was no longer in print. I think the last time it was in print was last fall, and they thought they could find one. They were unable to. So Big Head Todd and the Monsters missing from Vinyl Heaven this year. My name is Wendell G. I watch far too much YouTube, and what I've been using lately, ever since I heard the song and first saw the video, I've been using the video for Yip Yip Yow by Caroline Rose as my palate cleanser. At any point where I need to just restore my faith in America, I put on this song. It's 98.9 WCLZ in the New Music File.

0: Nothing says summer in Maine quite like strawberry picking at Randall Orchard in Standish. 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
4: 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I'm Tommy C. And as usual, well, okay, hopefully anyhow. You know, we like to think you never can tell what you're going to get on the show. This go-round coming up, we'll be going postal with Robin Hitchcock, Allison Krauss and Union Station, Wendy Waldman, the Marvelettes, and Boz Skaggs. Come on along. After all, you've got mail. 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Saturday, 3 to 7. 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

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And at this hour and this whole day, Odelay, the album that contains that song, is going up against Everybody Else Is Doing It, So Why Can't We by the Cranberries. 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

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Both of those records, hugely influential. Felt like in the round of 64, there were some records that were great, but maybe didn't move the earth. 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I guess, you know, younger people, you had to be there. 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

98.9 WCLZ Bastille and Pompeii. I asked some friends recently whether they'd ever been to a concert at Fenway Park. And they hadn't, but they were going to go see Noah Kahan. And I said, do you have your plans for getting in and out of there? It's like, what? I'm just going to, you know, just going to drive in and park. Oh, sure you are. It's not even the same as a baseball game, and getting in and out for a Red Sox game is tough too. So plan ahead if you're going to Fenway Park. I know for a fact I am not only getting a hotel room in Cambridge so I don't have to go home at the end, but I'm also getting in there plenty, plenty early. Noah Kahan sold out 4 nights at Fenway Park. Plan ahead, concert goers. Here's Doors, CLZ.

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9: What do you say we take a quick look at the WCLZ weather forecast?
2: Tonight will stay mainly clear as lows drop down to the 50s with winds out of the west around 5 miles per hour. Tuesday will be sunny with a little bit of humidity too and warmer than Monday with highs running into the low to middle 80s. Winds will be out of the south around 5 miles per hour. Expect 80s with higher levels of humidity throughout the week. Showers and storms enter the forecast by Wednesday afternoon. I'm CBS 13 meteorologist Emily Santum.
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The Angels tape on the mixtape for the drive home. 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If God will send his angels from you to City of Angels from the head and the heart. And She Talks to Angels from Black Crowes, songs and artists you won't hear anywhere else. 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Coming up, more music from essential albums of the 90s as we do Vinyl Heaven with our friends at Bull Moose. Once again, thank you very much to Mary and her team for finding the 64 records you can win. 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Another matchup in the spotlight very soon, plus The Cure and Patti Smith. And here's Beba Doobie featuring the Marias. All I Did Was Dream of You, CLZ.

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Sit right down. 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

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And the impact goes far beyond the

0: Nothing says summer in Maine quite like strawberry picking at Randall Orchard in Standish. 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

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I got a text from friend of WCLZ, Pat, from South Portland. And the text simply read, Johnny Blue Skies had me at your body's hotter than a brothel in Guam. Is that a simile? I'm trying to remember back to poetry class in high school. Is that simile or a metaphor? Brothel in Guam. You are right, Pat. That is a good one. Johnny Blue Skies and the Dark Clouds, Situation on WCLZ. We're up to a track from one of the albums that's on the chopping block today. 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It is Vinyl Heaven featuring our friends at Bull Moose. Coming up with the albums Oasis, What's the Story, Morning Glory, and Foo Fighters, The Color and the Shape. They are up against each other at this hour. 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

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That is Sunday, August 2nd. 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We're up to another track from a great 90s album featured on today's WCLZ Vinyl Heaven. 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I played something from Tori Amos earlier. Tori Amos is up against Counting Crows, August and Everything After, their massive debut album. 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

98.9 WCLZ, one of the great success stories that I guess is a little bit inside baseball, a little bit how the sausage is made. Death Cab for Cutie, when Chris Walla, the original founding member and lead guitarist, left the band. It's one of those things where there was no guarantee that they were still going to be excellent. Yes, Benjamin Gibbard is amazing, and yes, the other guys in the band are amazing, but it wasn't like Mumford & Sons. Like, Chris Walla had a lot to do with Death Cab for Cutie's sound, but the last few albums have all been phenomenal. That one's Northern Lights, 98.9 WCLZ. We remember Chris Walla fondly, and we still love Death Cab for Cutie. 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

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Nice to have it on WCLZ. Hope you enjoyed that. That's Picking Dragons Pockets. It's funny, when I first read the title before I heard the song, I'm like, are they going to be able to get that, those three words in that order into the song? Oh, yeah, he will. Modest Mouse is CLZ music. We're up to another track from WCLZ's vinyl, Heaven, the 90s edition, the competition going on today. The Cranberries are up against Beck. It's Odelay by Beck versus Cranberries' debut album. Everybody else is doing it, so why can't we? 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

0: 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I'm Rosalie Howarth. 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

They named themselves after an American comic book. The brothers Hernandez drew Love and Rockets in the 80s as Bauhaus was breaking up. So they became Love and Rockets, and eventually all three members of the trio moved to Southern California, where the comic was drawn. I didn't know you guys were such big fans, but I guess naming your band after the comic does mean something. That is So Alive, 98.9 WCLZ, with hundreds of artists and thousands of songs and a new music file. Lucy Dacus is in there.

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And WCLZ says thank you to Bryburn, our longtime climate-positive partner. 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

0: Nothing says summer in Maine quite like strawberry picking at Randall Orchard in Standish. 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

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Good seats still available. 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
4: In 1779, American forces launched a massive attack to push the British out of Maine during the Penobscot Expedition. It failed badly. To keep their ships from being captured, American sailors burned or scuttled dozens of vessels near Penobscot Bay. It became one of the worst naval disasters in early American history.
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5: 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You've got mail. I'm Tommy C. And as usual, well, okay, hopefully anyhow, you know, we like to think you never can tell what you're going to get on the show. This go-round coming up, we'll be going postal with Robin Hitchcock, Allison Krauss and Union Station, Wendy Waldman, the Marvelettes, and Boz Skaggs. Come on along. After all, you've got mail. Let's see where it goes. Saturday, 3 to 7. 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

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I realize it goes against the entire idea of Vinyl Heaven, where we are doing LP records on vinyl, both as the giveaway. Thank you, Bill Moose. Thank you, Mary. But I kind of want to do, like, this is my obsession with music. It would be fun to do a 64-song bracket and do essential songs of each decade. Because Rusted Root, I like the album that Send Me On My Way is from, back in 1995. But when it comes to essential songs of the 90s, Rusted Root might not be an essential band. They might not have made an essential LP. But Send Me On My Way, man. Doesn't that just give you that 90s vibe? 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

0: Alanis Morissette and You Ought to Know from Jagged Little Pill, 98.9 WCLZ, an intriguing matchup. And I don't want to overcoach people on how to think, but I find it intriguing from my own knee-jerk reaction to I Do Not Want What I Haven't Got by Sinead O'Connor against Jagged Little Pill by Alanis Morissette today, WCLZ's Vinyl Heaven, the 90s edition. You can't have Alanis Morissette without Sinead O'Connor. I will go to my grave making that statement over and over again. But that is not how to vote, because we're doing not artist, but album. And so I Do Not Want What I Haven't Got. I wore out my vinyl copy. I've probably got groove wear on that thing like you read about. But my Jagged Little Pill CD, that might be a little scratchy. Might not skip, but there might be plenty of signs of use. Which was more essential to the 90s? Jagged Little Pill, or I Do Not Want What I Haven't Got? Vote at 989WCLZ.com. Bryburn is an award-winning architectural firm in Maine that specializes in energy-efficient, planet-positive designs for residential, commercial, and institutional buildings and spaces. Owners Chris and Harry talk about how your house might be trying to kill you and what you can do about it.
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up at Maine Savings Amphitheater on the 16th. That's right, right? They're jumbling it all together by playing so many shows. I know they're going to be at Fenway Park in Boston June 22nd. That's the show I'm going to. Mumford & Sons, that version with Chris Stapleton of Here. 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

It was a real treat on Saturday night to be able to see the Beths for the first time. And I know some people are so cool about music that they meet someone who, like me, got into a band three albums in, several years in. But when I had such a good time with the Beths on Saturday, and not just personally, but just musically. It was great to hear guitar solos again. It was great to hear jangle pop, my term for some of what they do. They really, as far as that goes, the Beths are such a capable band, so capable of pulling the heartstrings on one song and then rocking out really hard in the next one. But I bring it up, I just played Crowded House. You can count the number of bands from New Zealand that actually made it in America on one hand. That's pretty much Crowded House and Lord. But wouldn't it be great if the Beths made it? I hope you were at the show on Saturday night. That was a real treat at the State Theater to kick off the June concert season. So New Zealand, Kiwis. I didn't even joke with them about the fact that they have an official bird, the Kiwi, and an official fruit, the Kiwi. I started to, but then I had to feed him a bunch of moxie and blueberry wine. You can see the results on our Instagram. Hopefully you're giving us a follow or a like on your socials. If you choose to use your socials, His Golden Messenger now on CLZ.

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1: And we're starting the show right on time. I like when that happens. It's 3 o'clock on a cloudy Saturday afternoon here in the great state of Maine. And welcome to the month of June. For perspective, kids, 1 month from now will be after the 4th of July. So enjoy the moment, we say here on See Where It Goes. Tommy C in the CLZ studio with a brand new See Where It Goes adventure for you. 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

0: lot of quick, short ones to start the show today. 98.9 WCLZ, it's See Where It Goes. You've Got Mail, Little Love Letter number 2, Carlene Carter. Boz Scaggs before that from his second solo album, 1969. The one that featured Duane Allman on Loan Me a Dime, a great album of Americana, soul, country, and rhythm and blues. That was a terrific record from Boz Scaggs. We heard Another Day, Another Letter. We heard Little Love Letter number 1 from Carlene Carter. The Cure before that, from the Wish album, the one with Friday I'm in Love, and A Letter to Elise. Dead Kennedys from 1980's Fresh Fruit for Rotting Vegetables and Stealing People's Mail. We started with Lloyd Price, best known for Stagger Lee and Personality from the 1952 New Orleans Soul Party album. That is a terrific long player for your Saturday night party. Lloyd Price kicking off the show with Mailman Blues. Tommy C in the CLZ studio, thanks for your company again today. We're going to start up the next set with a worldwide teen idol pop band from Scotland.
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And welcome to the first hour of a brand new Sea Rude Gals. You've got mail going on here at 98.9 WCLZ, taking care of Guster fans Shirley and Joni, checking in for Kenny Bunk and a song that was on Guster's fourth album, Keep It Together. That version, though, is the live from WCLZ's Studio Z version of Amsterdam. I'm going to write you a letter. Nice one, Guster. Bay City Rollers before that. Rock and roll love letter, of course. Tommy C in the CLZ studio. You've Got Mail is what's going on. Here's the original version of Strawberry Letter 23.

It's the You've Got Mail edition of a brand new See Where It Goes. Glad you're here. 98.9 WCLZ champion Jack Dupree. He got that nickname because he started his career as a boxer, actually. A 1969 album of his, it's really cool, called Scooby-Dooby-Doo. Champion Jack Dupree and Postman Blues. Firehouse before that, a self-titled debut from 1990, an album that sold over 2 million here in the U.S. That put Firehouse on the map, that one, All She Wrote. Stevie Wonder, title track of his 12th studio album that came out in August 1970, signed, sealed, delivered, I'm Yours. And we started with the original version of Strawberry Letter 23 from singer-songwriter, multi-instrumentalist Shuggy Otis. 1971 album of his that's really good called Freedom Flights. Although Strawberry Letter 23 was made a little bit more famous by the Brothers Johnson in 1977. Tommy C. in the CLZ studio, You've Got Mail, and here's one of the biggest novelty hits of all time.

Fada. Hello, Fada. Here I am at Camp Granada. Camp is very entertaining. And they say we'll have some fun if it stops raining. I went hiking with Joe Spivey. He developed poison ivy. You remember Leonard Skinner. He got ptomaine poisoning last night after dinner. All the counselors hate the waiters. And the lake has alligators. And the head coach wants no sissies. So he reads to us from something called Ulysses. Now I don't want, this should scare you, but my bunkmate has malaria. You remember Jeffrey Hardy. They're about to organize a searching party.

0: Dearest father, darling mother, how's my precious little brother? 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

0: 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Tommy C in the studio with you here, and the band known as, better known as a one-hit wonder group out of the Netherlands. Their classic single from 1969 was Venus, but that one right there, Send Me a Postcard, which was also covered by Bob Mould, of all people. That one came out before Venus, actually a whole year earlier, 1968, from Shocking Blue. Send Me a Postcard. And we heard Wild World Party from Goodbye Jumbo and Put the Message in the Box. And we started with one of the biggest novelty hits, ABBA, from 1963, Alan Sherman's Hello Mother, Hello Father. Tommy C in the CLZ studio. Hour two of You've Got Mail starts next with one of the Black Crowes' most favorite old blues classics.
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